first time I saw you, you had my heart. 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My heart was beating faster, it was adrenaline. Your eyes, your smile, and your beautiful face. 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Let me tell you that I'm shivering inside.

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of our mouths, and I feel like I'm laughing in a dream. If I was young, I could wait outside your school, 'cause your face is like the cover of a magazine.

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Ooh, hey, hey. Oh, what we're living in. Let me tell ya.

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1: Yeah. This is a story about love. This is a story about hate. When tolerance brings a tragedy, passion and pain. It's a thin line between what we get. So goes our story about Romeo and Juliet.

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1: 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Why that fighting? Understand? Something that ain't good. Something that.

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You got that something. Jsou zpátky. Devadesátky. 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

0: 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I just want you to know our love I'll always treasure. 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
1: 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This song is one of my favorites. It's called Somebody to Love.